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1: They say the holy water's watered down, and this town's lost its faith. Our colors will fade eventually, so if our time is running out, day after day, we'll make the mundane a masterpiece. Oh my, my, oh my, my love, I take one look at you, you're taking me.

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And all her friends tell her

91 FM. Just something about you. When I'm looking at you, whatever. Keep looking at me. You're scared now. Right? Don't feel me, baby. It's just Justin.

You're missing home. 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